remixes and mashups and back to the old school in the guest mix. Too Drunk to Funk in the guest mix. 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You can also check us out on the Facebook, we're on the MySpace, we're on the Twitter, and we're on the website at bigfatpartyanthems.webs.com. Classic Dance and Lee, we've got Colours, we've got Strike, and DJ Jean on the Big Fat Party Anthems.

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That's taking me back to commercial radio in Scotland, you know. When I've done a radio station called Lanarkshire's L107, and I always ended with that song every Saturday night. Colours featuring Domino, Holding Me, Kissing Me. Oh, I really do miss my babe, you know. So heartbroken here. Classic dance anthems, big fat party anthems. Still to come tonight, we've got some Strike and The Launch.

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1: 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Mary Doll hates that, but still play it, you know? 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

0: to My Roots. Still to come tonight on the Old School Interactive, Nakatomi, QFX and Snap. And a classic from Madonna. Hopefully, we can fit it in tonight. 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
4: Big Tommy's Party Anthems. Party.

Let's go with some mentions. Derek and Audrey in Western Hills in Edinburgh tonight. Mandy and Daniel and Cowling. Richard and Veronica in Dunoon. We've got Wilma and Lee and Yam. Eric and Sammy in Keithley. Sandra and William in Hoyk. Stephen and Lillian in Cambers Lang. Billy and David in Campbelltown. Jennifer and Margaret in Ayr. Debbie and Graham in Hamilton. John and Susan in Carlisle. Matt and Thomas in North Shields. Norman and Mary in Tree Herbert. Grace and Barry in Luton. Nicola and Andrew in Haddington. Stuart and Chris in Peterborough. Peter and Charlie in Castlemilk in Glasgow. Fiona and Walter in Milton Keynes. Anne and Alistair in Rossay. And Michael and Gavin in Bristol. Yeah. Remember, if you want to mention on the show, drop me an email. The email address, bigfatpartyanthems@hotmail.com. I love this. This is Sundance and Sundance.

0: The anthems.
1: Alcohol awareness. Prevention. Some useful tips for preventing drink spiking. Never leave your drink unattended at any time. Never share drinks with anyone. Be wary of accepting drinks from a stranger or someone you don't completely trust. If someone offers to buy you a drink, then go with them to the bar and watch the drink being poured and passed directly to you. If your drink looks different from normal or appears to have been topped up,

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0: That is a great old school track, QFX and Just Dance. The one before that, Nakatomi, Children of the Night. One more from me. Then Too Drunk to Funk in the Gas Mix coming next.
1: If you've got what it takes, then buy your tokens now for the next ride.
0: Thanks again, everyone. I'll catch you next week at the same time on your favourite radio stations. Here's Snap. Do you see the light? Bye, everybody.

0: 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I'll never forget you.
1: Big Tommy! 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
2: And a warm welcome to this week's programme, taking you back to the days when you used to sit and record the chart show on a Sunday afternoon on your little tape recorder. Coming up on the programme this week, I'll take you back to 1977 and 1983. Pick songs from Donna Summer, David Bowie, Carly Simon and Status Quo, amongst many others. And we'll get things underway on the chart in 1977 from this day in the month of September with Leo Sayer.
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Radio Sierra gets us underway on the Retro Chart Show this week from September 1977, and the song at this week's 27 on the countdown, claiming one, Thunder in My Heart. A clue as always, coming soon to your number one single. Now just outside the top 20, we find Elkie Brooks.

Formerly a top 10 single, making its way back down the charts this week to number 21, Elkie Brooks and Sunshine After the Rain. Let's have your clue to the number one from this day in 1977 on the Retro Chart Show, and a simple clue to the song title and to the artist. The King is Heading South. The King is Heading South. Yeah, fairly easy one, I think, and I'll play that for you before we head to our second featured year, which this week is 1983. But right now, into the top 20 we go. At 16, it's Patsy Gallant.

Betsy Galant, a massive name in her native Canada, this being her only success really outside of Canada. And it was a success as well, climbing 10 to this week's number 16 from New York to LA on the Retro Chart Show. On to 14 and La Belle Epoque.

0: hit for Los Bravos back in 1966, and this disco cover massive in 1977, and climbing 13 to 14, La Belle Époque, Black is Black. At 13, we find Yes, and they play next.
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0: Rock at its very best at this week's number 13 and the highest climber on this week's chart from September of 1977, climbing 18 places, yes, and Wondrous Stories. Top 10 time then, and we kick off the countdown this week with Denise Williams right here on the Retro Chart Show.
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0: Top 10 countdown from this day in September of 1977, climbing 12 places to 10, is Denise Williams. And that's what friends are for here on the Retro Chart Show. Okay, to number 9 and climbing 11 this week. A one-hit wonder, or is it? It's Eddie and the Hot Rods, simply called The Rods.
1: Number 9.

0: Eddie and the Hot Rods were for the purpose of this single simply called The Rods. Do anything you want to do on the Retro Charge Show, climbing 11 to this week's number 9. Meanwhile, climbing 6 this week, we find The Emotions.
1: Number 8.

0: emotions and the best of my love. 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

0: Dave Mack with you on the Retro Chart Show. It's 1977 for the first hour this week, and the chart from this very day in the month of September, and a Bond theme at number 7. An odd mover as well is Carly Simon, Nobody Does It Better, and from the Bond movie The Spy Who Loved Me. Top 5 coming soon, and a recap of the clue for the number 1. But first of all, the song at 6 this week is climbing 4. It's one of those novelty songs that'll be stuck in your head for weeks to come. You can thank me later. It's Mary Wilson.
1: Number 6.

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1: I've never done anything like this before.
2: Can you believe this sold over a million copies in the US alone back in 1977? The mind boggles. Mary Wilson and The Telephone Man climbing forward to this week's number six. Top five coming in just a few seconds. First of all, that clue once again to the number one single from this day in September of 1977. The King is Heading South. That's your clue, but what's the number one?
3: Number five.

0: a soundtrack done by John Barry, writer, of course, of many of the James Bond themes over the years. And you can tell, can't you? It has that Bond sort of feeling to it. Donna Summer and Down Deep Inside, Non Mover at number 5 as we enter the top 5 countdown from September of our featured year. At 4, a Non Mover and something a bit different is Jean-Michel Jarre.
1: Number 4.

0: Jean-Michel Jarre there and Oxygen Part 4 on the Retro Charge Show. Coming up next, a song at 3, and that comes from David Soul.
1: You get out on the skate on a Saturday night, here's what you should do. 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

0: Dial Mover at 3 this week. On its way to a future number 1 in the month of October, David Soul and Silver Lady on the Retro Chart Show. Just two more songs to play. Them are off to 1983 and the Non-Mover at 2 from Space.
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0: 13. Yes, Wondrous Stories climbing 18. At 12, down 4 is Candy Staten, Nights on Broadway. And climbing 2 to 11, the Boomtown Rats, Looking After Number 1. Into the top 10 and climbing 1, Denise Williams, That's What Friends Are For. Climbing 11 to 9, The Rods, Do Anything You Wanna Do. At 8, climbing 6, The Emotions, Best of My Love. At 7, Non-Mover, Carly Simon, Nobody Does It Better. At 6, climbing 4, Mary Wilson, The Telephone Man. 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At 4, non-mover, Oxygen Part 4, Jean-Michel Jarre. And a non-mover at 3, David Soul, Silver Lady. Non-mover at 2, Space, Magic Fly. That means a non-mover at number 1 this week, The King Is Heading South. It's Elvis Presley and Way Down.
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2: Welcome back to the second hour of this week's Retro Chart Show. It's Dave here with you as we move forward only a few years from 1977 to 1983 and count you down to the big number one from this day in the month of September. And we get underway with David Essex.
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It was a high climber this week back in 83, up 15 places on its way to a future peak of number 8. We're underway with David Essex and Tahiti on the UK chart from this day in September 1983. On the way soon, a clue to your number 1. First of all, the highest climber. That comes from Kajagoogoo.

and their first single without Lemal, who had left the band by that time. I'm not so sure he left the band, but was pushed out of the band. There was something happened there. I'm not quite sure what it was. Anyway, this week's highest climber on the chart, up 21 places to number 12. It's Dave here with you on the Retro Chart Show, and your clue to the number one from this day in 1983, the Artistic Gathering have a reptile that comes around. The Artistic Gathering have a reptile that comes around. That's an easy clue, isn't it? An easy clue to a massive single, your number one from this day in September. That's on the way later, right now to 11 and Big Country.

0: As debut albums go, this one has to be right up there. The album is called The Crossing, and this being the fourth single taken from the album. The other ones, of course, being In a Big Country, Fields of Fire, many more. Just great, great music. Big Country on the Retro Chart Show, climbing one to this week's number 11. Top 10 Countdown starts next, and that starts with Rod Stewart.
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0: Dave Mack with you on the Retro Chart Show, and this being the follow-up single to his huge number one, Baby Jane, Rod Stewart's And What Am I Gonna Do, down three to this week's number 10 from the album Body Wishes. And it's still hard to believe that even now, Rod Stewart has not had another number one single. Crazy stuff. On to the song at nine, though, and climbing two, it's Status Quo.
1: Number nine.

0: Status Quo and a song that was featured on their album called Back to Back, climbing 2 to 9, this being the song's peak position. It's All Rag Blues playing for you on this week's Retro Chart Show. It's 1982 for the second hour, and we have this week's highest climber at number 8. That comes from David Bowie.
1: Number 8.

0: The opening track to his 15th studio album, Let's Dance. It's David Bowie, Modern Love, and this week's highest new entry at number 8. So from Modern Love, we go to Modern Romance.
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0: They were the big party band of the early 1980s, and this was in fact their final UK top 10 single, climbing 2 to 7, Modern Romance and Walking in the Rain on the Retro Chart Show. The song at 6 was one of the big summer anthems all across Europe. That comes from Ryan Paris. It's on the way next.
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0: Brian Paris there, and Dolce Vita playing for you on the Retro Chart Show. The song peaking at number 5, down to 6 in this week, but it topped the charts in many European countries, and ironically, it had one of its lowest positions in Italy, where Ryan Paris actually came from. Strange how that happens sometimes. Anyway, that takes us into the top 5 this week, and down 1 is Genesis.
1: Number 5.

0: was the band's most successful single in the UK charts, peaking at number 4, even though it was one of the ones that was played least on radio over the years. Down 1 to 5 this week, Mama, here on the Retro Chart Show. 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
1: No.

0: From his album No Parley, one of his most successful as well, it's Paul Young, Come Back and Stay, and climbing two to this week's four on the retro chart from this day in 1983. That clue one more time to the number one single then, The Artistic Gathering Have a Reptile That Comes Around. That's your clue to both the song title and to the artist. I'm sure you've worked it out already. It's on the way soon, but first, the song at three from Peebo Bryson and Roberta Flack. Next.
1: Taxi!

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0: Rob Ryson, Roberta Flack, and tonight I celebrate my love. Down one to this week's number three. Just two more songs to play, and last week's number one is down to two. It's UB40.
1: Number

0: Last week's number one, down to two, written by Neil Diamond, of course, it's UB40, Red Red Wine. And that brings us to the end of the programme this week. Thanks a lot for your company, as always. I'll be back next week for more nostalgia from the UK singles chart. In the meantime, let's have the full top 20 countdown and the number one single for weekending the 24th of September, 1983.
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0: At 20, climbing 17, New Order, Blue Monday. Climbing 15 to 19, David Essex, Tahiti. And slipping 5 to 18, KC and the Sunshine Band, Give It Up. Not Mover at 17, Heaven 17, Crushed by the Wheel. And at 16, climbing 14 places, Monyaka, Go the Yaka. Climbing 5 to 15, Cliff Richard, Never Say Die. This week's 14 down 4, level 42, The Sun Goes Down. At 13, down 5, Madness, Wings of a Dove. At 12, this week's highest climber, up 21, Kajagoogoo, Big Apple. At 11, climbing 1, Big Country, Chance. Top 10 and down 3, Rod Stewart, What Am I Gonna Do? At 9, climbing 2, Status Quo, All Rag Blues. And this week's highest new entry at 8, David Bowie, Modern Love. At 7, climbing 2, Modern Romance, Walking in the Rain. Down 1 to 6, Ryan Paris, Dolce Vita. Top 5 and down 1, Genesis, Mama. Climbing 2 to 4, Paul Young, Come Back and Stay. And slipping 1 to 3, Peebo Bryson and Roberta Flack, Tonight I Celebrate My Love. Last week's number 1, down to 2, UB40, Red Red Wine. That means a brand new number 1 single this week and climbing 2 places to the top spot, The Artistic Gathering have a reptile that comes around. It's Culture Club and Karma Chameleon.
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Hello and a very warm welcome to the Brass Band Show on Argyle FM. Mark Good here, delighted to have your company during what is a very busy period in the brass band contesting season. This past weekend has seen the British Open Championship taking place in

Birmingham's Symphony Hall, while the curtain will soon rise on the sections 1-4 National Brass Band Championships of Great Britain, as it moves to a new home this year in York. So there's lots on the go, but for you, hopefully, a chance to sit back and relax as we begin with the sound of Black Dyke Band.

The Sound of Black Dyke Band, opening today's programme with music by Rimsky-Korsakov. That was the Procession of the Nobles, music from his opera ballet Mlada. When I feature euphonium soloists on the Brass Band Show, the name Childs isn't usually too far away. Most often these days, it's David, that superstar virtuoso player recently featured on the BBC Proms. On this occasion, it's actually David's dad, Robert, himself a wonderful euphonium player in his day, most often these days seen with baton in hand. Anyhow, Robert Childs on the euphonium, playing Ray Woodfield's Varied Mood.

Varied Mood. The music of Ray Woodfield. Excellent playing from Robert Childs. He was the euphonium soloist in that recording. It's rather a busy period for Campbelltown Brass. The band is in the final stages of its preparations ahead of the National Brass Band Championships of Great Britain in York next weekend, and all the very best to Campbelltown Brass and indeed all the Scottish finalists as they head off to represent the country at the Nationals. This is a recording of Campbelltown from the mid-1990s. Fiona Marison is the soloist in I'll Be Still in Love With You.

0: It's scary to think that recording is about 30 years old. Campbelltown Brass. Fiona Marison was the soloist playing I'll Be Still In Love With You. Conducting was Gordon Evans MBE.
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They are Minion Fire Dance, the Fodins band conducted by Mike Fowles. And Fodins, another band right in the midst of competing at the moment, having been at the British Open this past weekend. So is Black Dyke. This time the Queensbury band treats us to the music of Tchaikovsky, beginning so softly and growing and growing and growing. This is March Slav.

March Slav, the music of Tchaikovsky, a spirited conclusion there from the Black Dyke Band. It was conducted by its long-serving music director, Nicholas Childs. 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

0: 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The musical didn't enjoy a great deal of success. That particular number, though, did. It was arranged for brass band by Gough Richards and played by the Brass Band Aid Celebrity Band.
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0: Mark Good here, bringing you the Brass Band Show on Argyle FM, and another superstar soloist in the form of Russell Gray. Russell is no stranger to Campbelltown. He came, I think, in the early 1990s to be a guest soloist, and then returned to the town to work with the band and its conductor at the time, Gordon Evans, in 2016, also performing as a guest soloist then. Here is a perfect demonstration of the kind of musician Russell is, as he plays Air Veri sur le Petit Suisse.

Hervé sur le Petit Suisse, the wonderful cornet playing of Russell Gray, accompanied by the Leyland Band. Were you at one of those performances given by Russell in Campbelltown over the past 20 or 30 years or so? Special memories indeed. In just a moment, we're off to Wales and the sound of the Corey Band. That's coming up right after this.

trimmed, The Lord's My Shepherd, that a renowned arrangement it's used often, and quite right too. Gough Richards responsible for that one. We heard the Grindthorpe Coiry Band. The composer Gilbert Vinter was someone whose music was quite revolutionary when it was new to the brass band world. This piece was completed just 4 months before his death. He was destined never to hear it. This is a recording from the Coiry Band of Gilbert Vinter's James Cook Circumnavigator.

0: James Cook Circumnavigator, the music of Gilbert Vinter, played by the Corey Band. Robert Childs was in charge with the baton. And with that, we've arrived at the end of today's programme. I'm Mark Good, and you've been listening to the Brass Band Show on Argyle FM. Remember, you can join me Sunday mornings at 9 and Monday evenings at 7. For now, all that's left for me to say is thank you very much for listening. Remember to listen in next week. And bye for now.
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Hello and a warm welcome to Bill Black's Classic Country. It's good to have you listening. I hope you'll stay, keep me company, enjoy some great classic country music for the next couple of hours. We started out today with one which was a suitable song to start with, called Turn on the Radio. That's from a fellow called Sonny Black. No relation. And follow that with Daydreams, the latest one from Laura Watkins. Coming up are songs from the 80s. We'll be hearing from Roseanne Cash, the Desert Rose Band, the Sweethearts of the Rodeo, and we'll begin in 1988 in this song that sat at number one for a number of weeks for Keith Whitley.

0: Yeah, songs here from the 80s. Roseanne Cash, number one in 1988 with Runaway Train. The Desert Rose Band, they took One Step Forward to number two in 1987. Back to 88, it was the Sweethearts of the Rodeo at number five with Blue to the Bone. And we started out with Keith Whitley, 2 weeks at number one for him in 1988, When You Say Nothing at All. I'll be playing some songs today from a man who performed and was part of an act with Keith Whitley, and that's Vincent Gill. He's got a new album out. Well, he's had lots of them out recently. They're sort of seven-track EPs or albums. 50 Years From Home, they're entitled, and this new one is called Stillwater Nights. As always, he's just turning out some great music, and he's turning these out every month. Has been doing that since October of last year. Let's take a listen to a track from Stillwater Nights. This is What Love Can Bring. Vince Gill.
1: This is Vince Gill, and you're listening to Bill Black's Country. This is where you hear the real country music.

Yeah, Vince Gill there, 50 years from home, Stillwater Nights, that collection is called, and What Love Can Bring. And we'll hear some more from Vince a bit later here on Bill Blank's Classic Country. Coming up next are songs from the 60s. We'll be hearing from Dottie West and Don Gibson, Roger Miller, Wilma Burgess, and we'll begin in 1964, and this one from Ned Miller.

And if that's not loving me, then all I've got to say, God didn't make little green apples, and it don't rain in Indianapolis in the summertime. And there's no such thing as Dr. Seuss.

0: There's no such thing as make-believe, puppet dolls, autumn leaves, and BB guns.
1: Your country favourites right here at home with Bill Black's Classic Country.

Yeah, Dottie West and Don Gibson joining forces there with Rings of Gold took them to number two in 1969. Roger Miller the year before was at number six with his Little Green Apples. Sometimes quite bitter, these, aren't they? Wilma Burgess, number four in 66. Misty Blue was a song. And we began with Ned Miller, who took Invisible Tears to number 13 in 1964.

Yeah, a fellow by the name of Chandler Walters there. That's his latest release called Paper Tiger. Next up are songs from the 90s we'll be hearing from Faith Hill, Alan Jackson, Dina Carter, and we'll begin in 1990, and this one from George Strait.

Our music there from the 90s, Faith Hill number one in 96 with It Matters to Me. Alan Jackson topped the charts with his Chattahoochee in 1993. We danced anyway. That took Dina Carter to the top of the country charts, gave her a second number one in the year of 1996. And we began with George Strait, number one in 1990, Love Without End, Amen. It's time now for the title song from that Vince Gill collection, Stillwater Night.

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0: 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It's Bill Black's country music just for you.
1: Bill Black.

0: Yeah, and that's the new one from Molly Tuttle. She's got a collection of songs out called So Long, Little Miss Sunshine, and that's a song called Easy. And before that, we had Dustin Lynch, his latest release, Made in a Bottle. Next up, we have our songs from the 40s and the 50s. We'll hear from Bob Wills and his Texas Playboys, Wayne Rainey, Bunny Lou, and we'll begin in 1959. This all-time classic spent 7 weeks at number one for Marty Robbins.
1: Well, hi, everybody. This is Marty Robbins, and I'd like to invite you to listen in to Bill Black for the very best in country music.

0: me by.
1: I'm afraid that's what she's coming
0: and
1: to.
0: And the dreams that I made now are empty.
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0: As empty as the bubbles in my beer.
3: Yeah, songs here from the 40s and the 50s. We had Bob Wills and his Texas Playboys from back in 1948. Took Bubbles in My Beer to number 4. Wayne Rainey, he topped the charts in 49 with Why Don't You Haul Off and Love Me. Bonnie Lou, whose real name was Bonnie Lou, although she was actually Bonnie Lou Cath, but she shortened it to Bonnie Lou as a performer. 7 Lonely Days, number 7 for her in 1953. And we began with Marty Robbins, of course, 7 weeks at number 1. 1959 was a year, and it was a story of El Paso.

Vince Gill there, you're still the one. Our songs from the Naughties next, we'll hear from Miranda Lambert, Garth Brooks, Terry Clark, and we'll begin in 2002, and this song that topped the charts that year for Tim McGraw.

Yeah, songs here from the noughties. Miranda Lambert there with White Lion, number two for her in 2009. Garth Brooks topped the charts in 2007, More Than a Memory. Terry Clark, number one in 2004, Girls Lie Too. And we began with Tim McGraw, he was number one in 2002 with Unbroken. Well, they've been digging around in the vaults and they've come up with some more music we've never heard before from Randy Travis.

Randy Travis, Same Old Way, and I believe there's a collection of those unheard songs by Randy which will eventually be getting released as an album. We'll look forward to that coming. Our songs from the 70s next, we'll hear from Marie Osmond, Conway Twitty, Crystal Gayle, and we'll begin in 1979 with the Bellamy Brothers.

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1: Hello, darling. Happy birthday. I've decided not to give you the present this year. In fact, I think it's about time I took some things away. I'd like to take away the suspicion that I know clouds your world at times by giving you some faith to hold on to, honey, whenever your hand is not in mine.

I'd like to take away some of your lonely moments by spending more of mine with you. And I'd like to take away some of those so-so kisses and replace them with ones that really say I love you. And I want to take away the doubt you sometimes have about my love by showing it more, much more than I've shown it lately. And then if someone should ask you what I got you for your birthday, well, you can

Our songs from the 70s there, Marie Osmond and Paper Roses, of course, number one for her, 1973. Conway Twitty, he took Happy Birthday Darling and a bit of a tear to glass eye one to number one for 3 weeks in 1979. Crystal Gayle topping the charts in 76, You Never Miss a Real Good Thing. And we began with the Bellamy Brothers, number one for them in 1979, If I Said You Had a Beautiful Body. This is Bill Black. Thank you for your company. I hope you've enjoyed the music on the show today. And I hope you can join me at the same time next week.

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Colin Middleton for the next hour or so with some laid-back, easy-listening music, which I've just chosen at random from the jukebox with some chart information to go along with it. Starting the show with Liberty X and Just a Little.

Cher from 1990 with Just Like Jesse James, which got to number 11 in the charts. And before that we had Liberty X with Just a Little, which was from May 2002, and it got to number 1, the first hit for the group under their new name. They had previously been known as Liberty, but in January 2002, a High Court judge ruled that the name Liberty belonged to a funk outfit based in Walthamstow. Right, just for fun again, which was the year and who sang this?

That wasn't too difficult, was it? Leanne Rimes was the artist, and the track was called I Need You from March 2001, and I got to number 13 in the charts for her. Recorded for the US TV miniseries Jesus, and she first hit the charts with How Do I Live way back in March 1998, which got to number 7, and her only number 1 so far was Can't Fight the Moonlight, and that was from November 2000. 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Let's just check the weather now.

Peter Cetera and Glory of Love from August 1986 and getting to number 3 in the charts. He was the vocalist in the band Chicago. And before that we had Darts and It's Raining from August 1978. Got to number 2 in the charts and was the third of their number 2s. Come Back My Love in 78, Boy from New York City 78 and It's Raining all got to number 2 in the chart. 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

Yeah, a couple of songs that bring violence to the pop and country world. Coward of the County, that was Kenny Rogers, of course, from 1980. That was his second number one. His first number one was Lucille in April 1977, and he first hit the charts with Kenny Rogers in the first edition with Ruby, Don't Take Your Love to Town in 1969. And he got to number two. And then we had Richard Marx and a track called Hazard from 1992, which got to number three. It's all about a guy murdering a girl. Lovely. He first hit the charts in the UK in 1989 with Right Here Waiting, which got to number two and was his biggest hit. 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

The Drifters and Under the Boardwalk. And before that one, we had Joe Cocker and Jennifer Warnes, Up Where We Belong from 1983. Got to number 7 in the charts for them in 1983. And it's from the soundtrack to the film An Officer and a Gentleman. Joe Cocker first hit the charts and went to number 1 with the Beatles cover of With a Little Help from My Friends in October 1968. 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

Eric Clapton sounding very much eagerly with the Promises from October 1978, only got to number 37 in the charts. His biggest hit was Tears in Heaven from February 1992, which got to number 5. And he first hit the charts on his own with I Shot the Sheriff in 1974, which got to number 9. Before that track, we heard Slade Cleaves. Yes, you're saying who? Slade Cleaves. He's sort of a country Nashville type guy, and he writes some damn good music, and that was a track called Broke Down. Right, again, just for fun, if you can tell me who sang this and the year, you'll be doing rather well.

Well, do you remember that one? Yeah, you're that old. 1968, Private Number was a hit for Judy Clay and William Bell, and they got to number 8 in the charts. Argyll FM 106.5, 107.1 and 107.7 with some KC and the Sunshine Band.

Van Morrison and Precious Time. Just makes you want to get up and dance, doesn't it? Before that one, we had KC and the Sunshine Band and Please Don't Go from December 1979, getting to number 3 in the charts. They had one number 1, which was a follow-up 4 years later, 1983, Give It Up, got to number 1, and they first hit the charts in 74 with Queen of Clubs, which got to number 7. Right, I'll finish this hour off with a classic from the Commodores, Easy.

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Elvis Costello from November 1977, and he was Watching the Detectives, got to number 15 in the UK charts and was his first hit. His biggest hit was Oliver's Army, which got to number 2 in February 1979. And right before that, we had Deacon Blue and their fourth hit from May 1989, and Wages Day got to number 18 in the charts.

One hit wonder for the New Radicals from April 1999. You Get What You Give. Got to number 5 in the UK charts. And before that, we had Yesterday Man, which was a number 3 hit way back in October 65 for Chris Andrews, who also wrote the song.

Oasis, of course, and their second number one, Don't Look Back in Anger, 1996. Their first number one, some might say, 1995, and the first entered the charts in 1994 with Supersonic, which only got to number 31. And preceding that one, we had Voice of the Beehive. Yeah, that wasn't too easy to get that one. And Don't Call Me Baby from May 1988. That was their first hit and got to number 15. Okay, time for some rock.

Yeah, what a song. Dead Ringer for Love, Meatloaf and Cher. It eventually got to number 5 in the UK charts in 1981. And then the first of these two was Thin Lizzy and Dedication. And that track was reconstructed after Phil's death using an old 8-track demo recording of the song, which was originally recorded around 1985 and then all stitched together. Thin Lizzy were first in the charts in 1973 with a number 6 hit, Whiskey in the Jar, and Dedication was a number 35, only 35, it got to in January 1991. Argyle FM 106.5 to 107.7.

Oh, don't know what happened there. Came over all disco with Candy Stanton, who was from Alabama, and she had a number two hit with Young Hearts Run Free way back in May 1976. She followed it up with The Nights on Broadway, which got to number six in the following year. Then right before that, we had Kim Wilde with a song you don't often hear nowadays. Got to number 11 in the charts for Kim, Water on Glass, from August 1981. She first entered the charts with a number two hit in February 1981, Kids in America.

Yeah, Jermaine Stewart from 1986, and We Don't Have to Take Our Clothes Off. It got to number two in the charts. And sadly, Jermaine Stewart passed away on March the 17th, 1997, at the age of 39. And right before that, we had Mark Cohn, famous for his Walking in Memphis, which Cher had a big hit with. That was him singing Walk Through the World from May 1993, and it actually got in the charts just number 37.

Cyndi Lauper with That's What I Think. That was her sixth hit. It got to number 31, only 31, in November 1993. Her first hit in the UK was Girls Just Want to Have Fun, which was our number 2 in 1984. And preceding that one, we had the Boo Radleys, Wake Up Boo, from 1995. It got to number 9 in the charts. I'll leave you with Mr. Nutini and 10 out of 10.

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What a great drum roll on the end of that. The Eagles, of course, Don't Let Our Love Keep Slipping Away. I started off today, I thought we'd start off with an old 45 from Dusty Cupboard. Got it out earlier on. I've got a few 45s I took out at the time. I thought, let's play one or two 45s. The Searchers from 1964. And Needles and Pens. Was it written by Jackie DeShannon or Jack Nitch and Sonny Bono, as some claim? Interesting question. Jackie DeShannon says she wrote

Afterward, along with Jack Nitch. Anyway, it's a great song, huge hit for the Searchers, and Jackie DeShannon also recorded a pretty good version of it. Welcome to On the Weekend with me, Mike Bryant. It's a brand new day. We've got some brand new songs to play, some good suggestions from listeners too. Let's have Brian Adams right now, celebrating a brand new day. Hope you are.

sadly no longer with us. Partied prematurely, this planet. The great Robert Palmer from back in the 80s, and Some Guys Have All the Luck. Before that, Red Brian Adams and A Brand New Day. Got some listeners listening in the car, and some listeners listening at home. That's great. As long as you're listening somewhere, that is the main thing. I'm not on my own talking to myself here. Hope you're going to enjoy the music. We've got 2 hours over to be precise, an hour and 3 quarters still to come. And here comes Robin Oakes. He's out of my sight. And that's the title of the song.

Definitely my favourite song from the late Katie Osborne. Comes from an album called Love in a Small Town, and it's called Come Next Monday. And before that, we had Rab Noakes, Out of My Sight. Now then, a track from Mary Chapin Carpenter. She's a lady who I've seen several times, once in Edinburgh, or once in Glasgow, I think a couple of times in Glasgow, in fact. But this is a track I haven't played before. I'm trying to work out when the album came out. The track is called Between the Dirt and the Stars.

production of a track from Mary J. Blige Carpenter. It's called Between the Dirt and the Stars. And the answer to the question is, when was it released? It was actually her 16th studio album, which was released back on the 7th of August, 2020. I've clearly missed a few albums from Mary Chapin Carpenter. Good to hear her voice is doing just as well as it always did. It's a fabulous song, isn't it? Between the Dirt and the Stars.

song, Take the Long Way Round, from the Scottish band Teenage Fan Club. They were formed in Glasgow back in 1989, still going strong. It's great to see they are still doing so well. And not only that, but they're actually on tour just now. They're going to be in Dunfermline, if you're in Scotland. Dunfermline, September the 17th. You can also go and see them if you're in Newcastle. They're down there on November the 10th, a bit longer to wait. And then in Aberdeen, the day after that, on November the 11th in Aberdeen. And then they're off to Spain. Interesting. And I'll keep you posted on events as they come up on the screen, won't I? The song called Take the Long Way Round. Before that, it was The Boss, Bruce Springsteen, of course. And the song called Take the Long Way Home. Good song from the album called Magic. Now then, Claire's been in touch, sending some suggestions for songs. Welcome, Claire. Nice to know you're still listening. And also coming up with some great suggestions. We will work our way through these, starting off with the Brothers Comatose. Brothers Comatose, interesting band. I've been reading up about them. They're formed in California. Read it straight off the screen if we get the right screen up, shall we? Let's try again. The Brothers Comatose is a five-piece bluegrass band based in San Francisco, California. Consists of brothers Ben and Alex Morrison, who play guitar and banjo, respectively, along with Steve Height on the bass, Philip Brezina with the violin, and Addie Levi on the mandolin. Well, collectively, they sound pretty good.

master of the two-part harmonies, Steve Miller. What great harmonies he did in all his songs. And that's from the album called Wide River, which came out back in about 10 years ago. Can't find it. Yes, I can. It's 1993. Slightly longer, eh? Memories playing up with me. 1993 came out, and that's the extended version of Wide River from the Steve Miller Band. And before that, the Comatose Brothers, just reading some of the gigs they're going to be doing. I can't resist reading out this gig because it's coming up on the 16th of September. If you're in Mill Valley, California, you can go and see the Comatose Brothers at the Junction Beer Garden. Isn't that sound? That sounds fantastic. It's just such exciting venues they have in the States. Sunshine and San Francisco sounds pretty good to me. Now then, here's another song that's new to me. This is AJ Lee.

Chris Rea and Stainsby Girls. I was asked for that many, many times. It was a couple of years before I realised I actually had a copy of it on a CD, the CD which I took it from today, called New Light Through Old Windows, Chris Rea and Stainsby Girls. Before that, interesting song, gets a bit of information about that one. That's A.G. Lee. A.G. Lee, absolutely super. Hadn't heard A.G. Lee before, but I have now. She's from California as well, so it was nice to find these facts out. We're doing a lot of California music today. She's described as a singer, songwriter, and mandolinist who leads the roots and bluegrass band A.G. Lee and Blue Summit. We'll be finding more tracks. She was born in December 1997 and raised in Tracy, California. Began singing and performing on stage at open mic sessions by the age of four. So there you are. You can start young and do well. Lovely voice she's got. And the song we played there was called Ripple. Now then, we didn't really do any sort of tribute to Dolly Parton last week because it wasn't particularly well organised, but I thought we'd play one of her songs today. There's so many I could play. We might easily get round to one in hour number two. We'll see how we do. But in the meantime, I'm going to play one which I played on the other sort of rock and roll show I did, because it's a very interesting song suggested by Richard Ford in London, who said, how about playing the song called The Love You Gave from the album Forbidden Love by Dolly Parton. Very early recording by her, and it's rather interesting.

super version of the Sam Cooke song Bring It On Home to Me. Don't worry, we're going to be playing a track by Sam Cooke in hour number two, but I thought it'd be nice to play the version by The Animals, which came out on their very first album. And it's such an album of a promise of things to come in the future from The Animals that it's well worth listening to and thinking, did they really do that back in 1964? The answer is yes, they did. Bring It On Home to Me by The Animals, and before that, Dolly Parton. It's a very early Dolly Parton. It's a good one to play, I thought. Rather nice too. The late, great Dolly Parton. We're also going to be playing another track by her, hopefully in hour number two, from a great album, but I will see if I can do. Okay, carrying on right now. This is Fleetwood Mac. And Bleed to Love Her.

Nice song, isn't it? That's Courtney Marie Andrews. It must be someone else's fault. I haven't played that one for a while. I thought it was due another airing. And before that, it was Fleetwood Mac, of course, and Bleed to Love Her. It's on the weekend with me, Mark Marwick. 2 hours of a whole mix of music. Suggestions very welcome. You can either come in via the Facebook page, which is On the Weekend with Mike Marwick, and just leave a message there. Or you can email the programme at Mike on the Weekend, all one word. Is that right, Jack? Yeah, Mike on the Weekend at gmail.com. Suggestions, as I say, are welcome. Suggestions we have had for Sam Cooke. Let's play this one, shall we?

beautiful. Sam Adler, went to see him in Holland and also saw him at Edinburgh. He's great in both places. Nice guy too. The song from the album called Sam Adler, good lover for a while. I think I'm just trying to check which title it is. There are actually two albums. It's definitely from the main album, the first one, I think. I'm going to love her for a while. It's On the Weekend with me, Mike Barwick. We do like to mix up the music, play current stuff as well as old stuff. On a train.

I did love that song from the charts just now. It's a good one. It's nice to be able to sing along to a current song. They're definitely becoming more of them these days. Stella Lefty, her real name is Stella Lefkowski, family name. A great name, an abbreviation of Lefkowski to Lefty. I think it works well. And mind you, the Lefkowski name was pretty good too. Boston was the song. Talking of singable songs, how about this one? Tina Turner and Break Every Rule.

Beatles Break Every Rule, and William E's song called Lazy Life. It wasn't actually his song, it was written by Gordon Haskell, who's a name you may know, but it was released by William E. in 1967 in the UK, didn't do anything in the UK, turned up on a couple of our somewhat obscure albums, and it's got better known in more recent years. Anyway, the song called Lazy Life, sung there by William E. Now then, Lindisfarne, this one always goes down well. Play this for Anna in sunny Spain.

one of the less played songs by John Prine. Comes from the album called Fair and Square. Good album, but I don't know why. Also, I seem to bypass that one. Good one. It was called Long Monday. And before that, Lindisfarne, of course. And the song called Run for Home.

0: of these songs. I've been thinking about playing that for ages and ages. It's one of these songs that instantly reduces your blood pressure, just makes you take a deep sigh and sort of slow down a bit in life, doesn't it? Beautiful, beautiful song. That's The Casinos, And Then You Can Tell Me Goodbye. It came out back in 1967. I thought I was going to say 66, but it's definitely 67. Before that, we had Lindy Ortega, Cigarettes and Truck Stops.
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I haven't played him for a couple of weeks. 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The one called Cool Water, and Willie Nelson before that from the film. About, I don't know if it was actually written for the film, but it appeared in the film Electric Horseman, if you saw it. Well, I'm called My Heroes Have Always Been Cowboys. Now then, I've been digging up some songs I haven't played for quite some time in the programme. Here's one of them.

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It's a while since I played it. Soul Asylum and Runaway Train. Rapidly running out of time here. I'm going to have to put a few of the songs back to next week that I was going to play this week, but not going to miss out on this one. This is Culture War.

Central Wall. The longer you hold on, the further down you'll fall, from the album called Memories and Empties. Now then, a couple of songs to go. I mentioned I had two old 45s I brought out to play today. We played one at the beginning. Well, this is the second.

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Hashivagestuch Rekyol is Canon FM Eregail. A Cruv Skiljuch Gochir Moor Selen and Vo Eregail agus Kelna Tua Erin. A hyn yonishia ping a coik, a hyn yonishach ping a hyn yonishach ping a shach, agus linear kujach. Fesker magai vula is Misha Divey Machion, agus hashina toshachach and Jew, le morun namarachan, agus wee murdy, le Stuart Jackson. So Stuart writes about this song as follows. This is a traditional sea song from the Isle of Mull. It tells of the sailor's pride for his crewmates and their vessel. We follow the voyage from Greenock through the Firth of Clyde, past Ailsa Craig, through the Irish Sea and skirting the Isle of Man. Perpetuating the myth, it seems our sailor has a girl in every port. We finish off the set with another Mull tune composed by accordion maestro Bobby McLeod. Wee Murdy was written for Murdo McKenzie, the brother of the fiddler in Bobby's band, Pibroch McKenzie. Murdo was a great character and very worthy of this cracking tune. I have heard both these tunes for most of my life and glad we were able to marry them both together for this set. Here's Stuart Jackson.

That was Stuart Jackson and Friends performing Morún Ar na Marachan. Now we're going to have a slow air and a 6/8 march, and it's John Carmichael who play this on the accordion.

That was John Carmichael on accordion playing a slow air and a 6/8 march, and the names of them were Mist-Covered Mountains of Home and Maids of Kintale. Now it's the Glasgow Isla Gaelic Choir, and we're going to hear a piece called Erin, words and music by Callum and Rory MacDonald of Runrig fame. This is a song of love and sorrow for Ireland.

0: Fiona Hunter and Mike Bass, ladies and gentlemen.
1: That was Fiona Hunter and Mike Vass on guitar, and it was on a CD, Tribute to Runrig, by the Glasgow Isla Gaelic Choir. We're now going to have some Pois Chabail, and this will be from Machtala.

was some Pourshabelle from Machtala. Now, the title of this programme is Kyol is Canon, which means music and language. So maybe a little bit about language now. Machtala is the Gaelic word for an echo. Literally, Mach, sun, and Tala, a hall. And just as in a big hall, a sound can continue. So we get the word echo. Likewise, in the human species, Mach, sun, continues from the previous generation. So Machtala, an echo. That takes us on to Blair Douglas and Friends, and we're going to hear An Gael Uasal, The Noble Gael. And he writes about this. This is in memory of Donald Archie MacDonald, North Uist and School of Scottish Studies, Edinburgh University. A gentle, true and noble Gael. And this is a request from Rita Lawson. Rita, Hamiendochus, Gun Korscht, Shaw Root.

That was Blair Douglas and Friends performing An Gael Uasal. Now we're going to hear the GG under the direction of Kenneth Thompson singing An Chiascar, the Fisherman. And this is an arrangement by Kenneth Thompson, words and music by Callum and Rory MacDonald. And the solo singer is Jenna Cumming. And Kenneth very cleverly has arranged this piece so that Jenna is the solo singer and the choir provide an accompaniment which suggests the slow movement of the sea. So here is An Chiascar from the GG, and Jenna Cumming, of course.

0: That was Jenna Cumming and the GG singing Anchiascar, the fisherman. Christine Primrose now to sing Eilean Leoish Gur Fata Rialme. I travelled afar from you, Island of Lewis. This was written by Dr. John MacGregor of Stornoway. The poet tells of his love and praise for his native island and also laments the passing of his parents and some of his family. Dr. John MacGregor from Stornoway made a name for himself in India and the Far East, where he served in the medical corps. When he returned to Britain, he became very involved with Highland matters in places like London, Glasgow, Edinburgh and Paisley. He published several books, one in Gaelic and the rest in English. Alistair Alpin MacGregor, an author and photographer, was his son. I have always felt that it's only when you leave your home that you really miss it. Like John MacGregor, you may never return permanently, but it is always home. The words introducing this song are spoken by Dolina MacLennan. And at the end of the song, the words are spoken by Angus Peter Campbell.
1: Hadan misha dioch yn ydd fesgyr ffioch o'ch roch, yn ialo fan na sgiafa, risgia halis na nos. 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

0: Hik tri nihin kinyeri, and chekel, and chiatach sangul.
1: Angus Peter Campbell at the end there, reminding us of a famous Gaelic proverb, Hik tri nihin gun eri, three things come without asking: fear, jealousy, and love. That was Christine Primrose singing Éilín Luais, Gurfata Hrialmi. Here's Lisa Milne now to sing a Kennedy Fraser song called The Harper.

That was Lisa Milne singing The Harper. Now from Kirstine Menzies, we're going to hear Cúirceoluamh Rí Easantse. In this song, the bard describes his feelings after leaving Lochinver and going to Glasgow, with its big streets and shops. He describes his sadness when he got to Canada, so far from the girl he loved in Assent. Here's Kirstine Menzies.

That was Kirsteen Menzies singing Cor Coolath Ri Asantir. What a wonderful voice Kirsteen had. Now, Na Seaton Oor, which means the new jewels, we have Ilyagain is Talam O, brown haired lad, I love you.

That was na Shaitan Oor singing Ilya Gain is Tullum O. Brown haired lad, I love you. Now we're going to hear from Runrig, and the piece is Cheer Avoren, Land of the Marum Grass. Perhaps I'll just read a translation of this song and it will speak for itself. Welcome to my song, to the seed and the fruit of the bards, to the harvest that's been waiting since the days of youth. Welcome to my landscape, the unspoilt Western Island, the place that will find each meaning and truth locked away in my heart. Welcome to my language, the one I learned as a child, the huge, dignified language of the Gael that stands like a banner for me daily. Although they try to destroy us, my children will see the landscape of generations. Although the language has been wounded in its struggle, in this land she will live on. Come and walk with me by the side of the ocean. Let me show you the land of the Marum grass. Here is Runrig.

That was Run Rig performing Cheer Avorain. Hamien Dochus Gundachosht and Program Shorev. Shinemaha Gusanahirkan Ekanunaum Moshin Life.

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Hello there, everybody. Welcome along to the Sunday Ceilidh. It's Argyle FM, as usual, every Sunday and every Thursday. We're here with a Sunday Ceilidh for you. I hope you'll stay tuned and enjoy all the good songs and the odd tune or two that we have in the next hour, or just under an hour. And starting us today, Ed Miller. Here's Ed and Yellow on the Broom.

There we go, the yellow and the broom, and Ed Miller. Right, next up here for your next is Peter Morrison with A Land for All Seasons.

we go. Peter Morrison, The Land for All Seasons. Right, next up, we've got the full steam ahead Kayleigh Band and the Bonnie Lass of Fivey.

0: Callum Kennedy and Mull of the Cool Bends. Right, time to take a wee break. We'll be back right after these.
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0: Welcome back to the Sunday Kaylee. This is Argyle FM. It's John with you as usual on a Sunday or a Thursday if you listen to the repeat. Steam Jenny next and Loch Lomond.

Steam Jenny and the Bonnie Banks of Loch Lomond. Right, Alexander Brothers, for you now, with a wee medley, Mora Govdin Vegan, Callan Maroon, so, and lovely Storm Away.

you kinda beat a bit of the Alexander Brothers and Lovely Storm Away, finishing off the medley there. Morrigan and Vegan and Callan Maroon, so the other two that we had there. Great stuff all together. Right, here's Davey McKillop and Islands and Islands.

There he goes, David McKillop and Islands and Islands. Time for your waltz, and we've got Fraser McGlynn with Piper's Waltz, the tunes The Saffron Kilt and Langaval. Right, off we go.

Fraser McGlynn and the band, and the Piper's Waltz. That's the wee waltz for you there tonight. Right, next up, we have got for you Joss and Sandra, and we've got another medley, a medley from them, the Harry Lauder medley, I Love a Lassie, Roman in the Gloamin', and a wee Jochen Doris.

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3: Welcome back to the Sunday Kayleigh. Next up, we've got Garson Duncan. Here's Garson with the Birks of Aberfeldy.

we go. Garson Duncan and the Burks, so Aberfeldy. Right. Next up, we've got the Corries. We've got the Corries and the Roses, Oh Prince Jerley.

There they go, the Corries and the Roses, old Prince Charlie. Right, toe tapper time. We've got a Boston two-step for you this evening from Fraser McGlynn again, and with tune the Dookers and the Grey Gulls. So here is Fraser. Off we go with your toe tapper.

Fraser McGlynn and the band with the Boston Two-Step, the Dookers and the Grey Gulls. That's the residents of Tarbert and Le Kilpet for the uninitiated. Right, next up, we've got a request, and it's for Sadie Stewart. Sadie had a big birthday this week. Yep, Sadie, I don't think she'll mind saying, Sadie had her 90th birthday, and she was having a wee do in the bowling club at Stranraer last night, and I happened just to meet Sadie when she was on her way in, had a wee quick chat with her and wished her a happy birthday, and she was fair looking forward to her night. And John and Fiona Mason have called just to ask if I would play a birthday request for Sadie and just to thank her for a great night last night. So Sadie, I hope you enjoyed your party, and it looks from what John and Fiona saying it was a great night altogether. So a very happy birthday to you, and for you we've got Kenneth McKellar and the Saturday Dance.

Kenneth McKellar and the Saturday Dance, and that was for Sadie Stewart. Wishing you a very happy birthday, Sadie, from John and Fiona Mason, and a thank you from them for a great night last night, and hope you all enjoyed yourselves at the wee party for Sadie. Right, Angus Darragh next, and Bonnie Isla.

Her Old Man at Brown Maiden, and that's us for this week on the Sunday Ceilidh. Thank you all very much indeed for tuning in. Hopefully we can all catch up again at the same time next week. If you're listening live on Sunday, stay tuned for more of the same, just without having to listen to me. Until next time, cheerio.

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they are diddy. Welcome back to Sky once again. Come along with your booty and your song, my ain bunny mates, a 12 bunny mates. For the night it is dark, the red coat is gone, and dear diddy, welcome back to Sky once again. There is Flora, my honey, say dear, say bonny and ain't that say tall, say handsome and doll. Put the one for my king and the other for my queen. They are diddy, welcome back to Sky once again. Come along with your booty and your song, my ain bunny mates, a 12 bunny mates. For the lady McCool, and she dwelleth all alone. And ye, a diddy, welcome back to Sky once again.

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3: 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Pure dead brilliant. 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

0: and hello, Gael, or wherever you're listening. It's Kenny Johnson with new releases every week here on Gael FM. Keep me up to date on what's coming out, what will be out, and a rundown of the top 40 singles and the top 10 albums here on Gael FM. And without further ado, this is a new one by Chance Emerson, and it's called Doing a Number.
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And that's a new one by Chance Emerson, and doing a number. Marshmello and Cameron Whitcomb's got a new one out. It's called Hollow.

And that's a new one by Marshmello and Cameron Whitcomb and Hollow. And now we're going to go on and see what's happening in the charts. And we have a new number one, and it's up one from two this week's number one. It's Sienna Spyro and Great.

0: and a new number one, and that's Sienna Spyro, Great Expectations. Up one from two, this week's number one. Down one from one, this week's number two, Ella Langley and Choosing Texas.
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That's down one from one to this week's number two, Ellie Langley and Choosing Texas. Now I'm over to three, Hugo Aimeal, Angel Ultranetto, and Move to the Sun.

0: Now, number four is Stella Lefty in Boston, and up two from seven this week's number five is Sam Fender and Olivia Dean in Rain Me
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3: No.

And that is up to from 7, this week's number 5, Sam Fender and Olivia Dean and Rain Me In. And up to from 8 to this week's number 6, it's Olivia Rodrigo, The Cure.

And that is up 2 from 8. This week's number 6, Olivia Rodrigo and The Cure. And up 11 from 18 to this week's number 7, it's Dua Lipa, Training Season.

0: And that is Up 11 from 18 to this week's number 7, Dua Lipa, Training Season. And up 2 from 10 to this week's number 8, it's Olivia Dean and Man I
1: Hello,
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That is down five from last week's numbers. Oh, it's down. It's up two from 10 last week. This week's number 8. This is down three from 6. This week's number 9. And it's Dolly Parton and 9 to 5.

And that is down 3 from 6. This week's number 9, Dolly Parton and the late great, and 9 to 5. And up 2 from 12 to this week's number 10, Tame Impala and Loser.

0: And that is up two from 12. This week's number 10, Tame Impala and Loser. And that is the top 10 singles this week on Agal FM.
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and a new one by Olivia Rodrigo, Serena Joy, and this is a new one by Sonny Fundera, Becky Hill, and Say Something.

0: That is a new one by Sonny Fundero and Becky Hill, and Say Something. Now we're going on to see what's happening in the charts. And up 14 from 26, this week's number 12, it's Adela and Ain't in L.A.
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0: No, it's not. It's up 2 from 13 of this week's number 11. Senna Spyro, Die on This Hill.

0: And that is up two from 30 in this week's number 11, Sienna Spyro, Die on This Hill. And up 14 from 26, this week's number 12, District In, is Adela and Ain't in LA.
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And that is up 14 from 26. This week's number 12, Adela and in LA. And up 2 from 15. This week's number 13, Malcolm Todd and

that is up 2 from 15. This week's number 13, Malcolm Todd and Earrings. And up 3 from 17. This week's number 14, Alisa Grace and Bloodstream.

And that is up 3 from 17, this week's number 14, Alicia Grace, Bloodstream. Up 4 from 19, this week's number 15, Somber, My Body Isn't Ready.

And that is up 4 from 19, this week's number 15, Samba, My Body Isn't Ready. And up 7 from 23, this week's 16, She and Stop the Wedding.

And that is up 7 from 23, this week's number 16, is She and Stop the Wedding. Down 11 from 6, this week's number 17, it's Dolly Parton, the late great.

down 11 from 6 this week's number 17, the late great Dolly Parton and Jolene. And up 2 from 16 this week's number 18, it's Cat's Eye and Animal.

0: And that is down 2 from 16 to this week's number 18. That's Cat's Eye and Animal. And down 5 from 14, this week's number 19, Shakira, Burna Boy, and Die Die.
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0: And down 5 from 40, this week's number 19, Shakira, Burna Boy and Die Die. And up 9 from 29, this week's number 20, it's Alex Warren. Back again, Ordinary.
1: They say the holy water's watered down, and this town's lost its faith. Our colors will fade eventually, so if our time is running out, day after day, we'll make the mundane a masterpiece.

0: And that is up 9 from 29, this week's number 20. And that is the top 20 singles this week on Argyle FM. And we'll go from 21 to 30 after we have a rundown of the top 10 albums this week on Argyle FM. Straight in at number one is Kasabian in Act 3. Straight in at number two, Adela and Prima. And up one from four, this week's number three, Olivia Rodrigo. You seem pretty sad for a girl so in. And down one from three, this week's number four, Michael Jackson, The Essentials. And straight in at number five, President, Blood of Your Empire. And up one from seven, this week's number six, Sienna Spiro, Visitor. And up one from eight, so this week's number seven, Olivia Dean and The Art of Loving. And up one from nine to this week's number eight, Fleetwood Mac, 50 Years Don't Stop. And up one from 10 to this week's number nine, The Weeknd and Highlights. And straight in at number 10, Jamie Webster, Running Around the Sun. And that is the top 10 albums this week on Argyle FM. And now we're going to go on from 21 to this week's number 30. And down 12 from 9 to this week's number 21, Dolly Parton, the late Grace, Kenny Rogers, and it's Islands in the Stream.
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0: And that is down 12 from 9 this week's 21. Dolly Parton, the late great Kenny Rogers, and Ellen's in the Stream. Down 2 from 20 this week's 22. Olivia Rodrigo and Stupid Song.
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And that is that one from 24, this week's number 23, and Harry Styles. Down three from 21, this week's 24 is Audrey Hobart and Sue Me.

0: And that is down three from 21. This week's number 24, Audrey Hobart and Sumi. And a no-mover at number 25, Timber City and Self-Aware. And up two from 28, this week's 26, Noah Kahn and Orbiter. And a re-entry at 27 is Miguel and Sure Thing.
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And that's a re-entry by Miguel and Sure Thing. And down six from 22, this week's 28. And it is Fontaines and Marianne.

Man down 6 from 22 this week's 28, The Fontaines and Marianne, and up 9 from 38 this week's number 29, Natasha Bedingfield, Unwritten.

And up 9 from 30, this week's 29, and Natasha Bedingfield. And up 2 from 32, this week's number 30, it's Steve Lacy and Oh Yeah.

0: And that is up to from 32. This week's number 30, Steve Lacy. And oh yeah, and that is the top 30 singles this week on Argyle FM.
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0: 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And straight in number 31, Miley Cyrus, new one, and Bass Persuades.
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1: And Strand at number 31, Miley Cyrus, new one, Bass Persuades. And down one from 31, this week's number 32, and it's Katy Perry and the one that got away.

And that is down one from 31, this week's 32, Kenny Perry, the one that got away. Down three from 30, this week's number 33, and it's Ella Langley and Bihar.

And that is down 3 from 30. This week's number 33, Ella Langley and Be Her. And down 7 from 27. This week's 34, Ariana Grande, Hate That I Made You Love Me. And down 1 from 34. This week's 35. And it's Prosper Clooney and Free Your Mind.

And that is down one from 34. This was 35, Prosper and Clooney and For Your Mind. And now over at 36 is Sienna Sparrow and Pure. And up four from 41 to this week's number 37, Hugel and Salotto and Jamaican Bam Bam.

That is up four from 41. This week's number 37, and that's Sugar and Salotto and Jamaica Bam Bam. And up one from 39, this week's 38, Noah Kahan, Willing and Able. And down two from 37 to this week's 39, and it is Calvin Harris, Clementine Douglas. Blessing.

and down to from 37, this week's number 39, Calvin Harris and Clementine Douglas and Blessings. And on mover at number 40, and it is Ray and Husband. Where is my husband?

And that's Anamura, number 40, Ray and Where Is My Husband. That is the top 40 singles this week in Agile FM. And you've been listening to new releases with Kenny Johnson every week here on Agile FM. That's it for another week. I'll be back next week with more new releases. Till then, have a nice week.

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0: Money doesn't go far these days, but it can when you jump on a bus for just £2. That's right. In Shetland, Orkney, Western Isles, Highland, Murray, and most of Argyll and Bute, it's just £2 for any single bus journey. 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